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I have walked alone. Hiked 100 highways. Never found a home. Still in all, I'm happy. The reason is, you see,

Seems like only yesterday as down the road I go. 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